same. If you're quite happy with yourself, very relaxed. Maybe even out there somewhere in the sunshine. Yeah, that's when it's happening. When you feel best.

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flowers are dying like all things do. 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I contain multitudes. Got a telltale heart like Mr. Poe. Got skeletons in the walls of people you know. I'll drink to the truth and the things we said. I'll drink to the man that shares your bed. I paint landscapes and I paint nudes. I contain multitudes. A red Cadillac and a black mustache. Rings on my fingers that sparkle and flash. Tell me what's next. What shall we do? Half my soul, baby, belongs to you. 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I contain multitudes. I'm just like Aunt Frank, like Indiana Jones, and them British bad boys, the Rolling Stones. I go right to the edge. I go right to the end. I go right where all things lost are made good again. I sing the songs of experience like William Blake. I've no apologies to make.

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0: Hey, man, if I was president, I'd start the Watergate all over again.
1: It's all the way wrong in the Watergate. You know, it's all the way wrong.
2: Oh, no, they just got caught.
3: Man, they got just caught. Man,
2: get that out of here. What's going on? President, man.
4: Let me tell you. Listen. Listen to yourself. Well, I'm not a big politician. Hell, I don't want to be. Why, I wouldn't be the president if the whole world voted for me. Oh, well, they say I'd have to get permission to be alone, to think. Well, I'd have to have someone taste my cognac before I could take a drink. Now, partner, being president is not the role to play. No, not for me.

Cheaper eating money than food right now, pal, but you still wouldn't get enough. And Washington telling people when to sleep and when to play, when to eat and how to cook it. Do you think I could do it that way?

0: someone else. I can tell by the way.
1: Man, go ahead with that, man.
0: You carry yourself.
1: I gotta do what I gotta do, man.
0: I
1: yeah.

0: don't go out very often.
1: Why not?
0: I never found someone really that I think I'd like to go out with.
1: And I bet you say that to all the girls, huh?
0: No. No.
1: Wanna make a deal with me?
0: Okay.
1: What did you say? People are afraid to say things. No good to say the things that are real or something.
0: Piss and shit.
1: What?
0: You really use strong language.
1: I'm sorry.
0: No, it's fine. It's fine.
1: No, I didn't mean... It seems vulgar or something, I know.
0: It's fine.
1: No, I'm sorry.
0: No, it's nothing. I'm sorry.
1: I'm gonna run to the bathroom for a minute, David Jones.